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Will you stay for supper? No, I guess I better go. Gotta get on back to the house. People hugging necks, people shaking hands. Merry Christmas everybody, come and see us when you can.

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o'clock by night, them see a bright new shining star. Them hear a choir sing, the music seem to come from afar. Now Joseph and his wife Mary come to Bethlehem that night. Them find no place to born she child,

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Merry Christmas, everybody. I want to dedicate the song to the late, great George Michael, who passed away around this time last year. His voice in this song will always be so classic to me. Happy holidays.

You know, to me, Silent Night is the one song that really tells the story about Christmas. I can always remember everybody singing Silent Night at Christmas.